nothing to go back to. We just continue to drive. And without you I was broken, but I'd rather be broke down with you by my side. Said without you I

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I must see what I see in them high. Must the type of intention in them high. Or where music is. Me don't know if me have them look then, but me know which musician you can look upon and know if he's a real musician. More than guy who just come in it and hustle it. Yeah, me know musician.